So important to take that deep breath after a busy day. Just breathe in everything that God is pouring out right now. It's Air One. Worship now.

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0: Think about that one friend, that one person who's made the biggest impact on your faith. 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
3: 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The Bible says that we were once far off, but because of the blood of Jesus, we are now near. And so this song is a massive celebration of what Jesus did on the cross and the fact that he did not stay there, but he rose with victory, and now we get to live life with him. 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
5: It is a beautiful image when someone stretches out their arms, probably a child, and says, I love you this much. Same vibe, just bigger when it comes to God. 1 John 4, verse 9, God showed how much he loved us by sending his one and only son into the world so that we might have eternal life through him. I'm Mary. That's your verse of the day on Air One Worship Now.

Whatever this week has brought you, if it's been a struggle, if it's been a challenge, just know that this is your safe place. This is where you let God surround you. And this is where the reminders are that He is still faithful. It's Air One. Worship now.

0: listened to Erin through some of the hardest seasons of my life, and it's just been able to get me through. 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
1: 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I heard this song so good. Yeah, you've been so good. It hit me right in the heart. Since then, I've been feeling so much better. I feel like I am home again.
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4: 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Matthew 6:25-27. Notice how Jesus turned this promise toward you with this question. Are you not much more valuable than they? Jesus is making a declaration. He's not going to leave you hanging.
2: 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The Landmark Concert Series, live from some of the most iconic stages in America. 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
1: 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I'm Randy. 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Maybe it's just a song. 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
2: 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Red Rocks Worship featuring Chris Brown. The Lord is with me.
4: 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We wrote this song to remind people everywhere that no matter what you're facing, the Lord is with you.
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2: 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Oopsies.
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0: You know, you got to do it every so often, right? It's Air One. I'm Randy. Mary's off tonight. And it's cleaning out, you know, the kitchen cabinets, the fridge, you know, getting rid of all the things that are expired. I'm doing that earlier today. And, you know, I had an observation. You know how there's like B movies? I buy like B food. You know, all the generic brands and the names that they have for them. Like, you know, I think it's like, what, Mr. Thunder instead of like Dr. Pepper, Magic Stars instead of Lucky Charms. And I really, literally, all of the brands of the things that I'm buying, because, you know, you got to watch your pennies, are all these weird, like, B brands. I'm not even kidding you. There's like a Mr. Joe's Quick Rice instead of like Uncle Ben's. That one really got me today. But I'm wondering this weekend if maybe, just maybe, I can splurge on like an actual Campbell's or Progresso something. But, you know, it's God's provision. I'm trying to be a good steward. I'm trying to manage his stuff well. He doesn't mind Mr. Joe's Quick Rice. Jesus would not mind Mr. Joe's Quick Rice. I'm sure of it.
1: I got the joy of the Lord deep down inside of my soul.
2: I just love Air One. It has saved my life.
1: And I can't hide it no more. I gotta praise him.
2: 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Even my 3-year-old is singing along in the background, and it's just awesome to hear her worship.
3: 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Worship now.
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5: 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Then who am I to be hard on myself and to question the way he made me?
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7: 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Same vibe, just bigger when it comes to God. 1 John 4, verse 9, God showed how much he loved us by sending his one and only son into the world so that we might have eternal life through him. I'm Mary. That's your verse of the day on Air One. 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

0: Have you taken a stand and decided you are not going to do this month? It's Randy and for Mary tonight. And that is take all of your July junk and bring it into August. We have started this brand new month already, and lots of times we carry on the things we're trying to get rid of. And if you had some challenges, you know, let them stay in July. Let August be that new start, that new season, by just kind of emptying the bags and starting it fresh, right? Empty backpack, empty purse, and let this month and let God help you fill the bags with good stuff. Actually, it'd be nice if you had no bags to carry at all, right? Who needs the extra weight? But honestly, you got to take a stand. You got to make a decision not to take your July into your August.
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6: 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I'm Mary. That's your verse of the day on Air One. 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
2: I bet so many of us can relate to Paul's words in Romans 7. Why do I do what I don't want to do? The good that I want to do, this I don't do, but the evil I don't want to do, this I keep on doing. I've heard it said well that sin is just doubting God. It's not trusting that His ways are better. So the reality is we actually do what we want to do, what our sin nature or flesh calls us to do. And if we operate, as Romans 8 tells us to, in dependence on the Spirit, surrender to the Spirit of God, doing everything that He wants me to do, being a woman or a man after God's own heart, that I will do everything the Lord asks me to do, for there is now no condemnation for those of us who are in Christ Jesus.
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Is there anything better than finally being done with the workday? Finally getting out of traffic? Finally having a minute to just breathe? These next few worship songs are just for you. It's Air One. Worship now.

0: Did you know you can be bold and quiet at the same time? I'm Randy. Trust me. I do it a lot, my friends. But you can be boldly praying for people every single day. So lots of times, maybe you're running into a situation where, I mean, like me the other day, I just got very, very frustrated. There was that one person who I absolutely love, but on this day, just under every nerve. And all the things in my mouth that were going to come out were not things that should come out of your mouth. I'm an old, feisty Italian woman, okay? Yeah. And if you know, you know. That's where the bold prayer comes in. You just got to know when to say no. I'm not going to give in to this. I'm going to take it back. I'm going to take a deep breath. And I'm going to pray. It is not easy. But you got to be bold enough to do it. Instead of fighting yourself with all the things that you should have said, be glad you didn't. And just use that time to pray, to worship instead. Boldly quiet. Maybe we can start a trend.
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1: It's Air One. I'm Randy. A lot of us have been feeling a lot more anxiety than maybe we're used to. And, oh, I just want to let you know you're not alone. I have been feeling it, too. I mean, even in simple things. Just making a protein shake the other day. Not because I worked out or anything, but I wanted a protein shake. You know, all of a sudden, I just had this overwhelming just anxiety out of nowhere. It's awful. And I have one immediate fix for it. Jesus. Just even saying his name, a deep breath and saying Jesus, you feel an instant shift. It's almost like your brain and your heart together say, oh yeah, that's what really matters. That's the big picture. All of this stuff while I'm making my protein shake that's got me anxious for no reason, God's overcome all that stuff. You don't need to worry. And you can hand it to him and literally say, Jesus, I don't know why I'm feeling this, but will you take it from me? Just say his name, Jesus. That is your instant cure for anxiety today. And then enjoy your protein shake.
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4: Hey, this is Seth Schleter, and this is the story behind the song for Valley of Worship. Back in 2024, my wife and I lost our daughter at 20 weeks. 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The song came from choosing to trust that God was still in the midst of everything, that we don't always get answers, but we always get his presence, and that he's with us in the valleys, and so you can still choose to worship him there.
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6: It is a beautiful image when someone stretches out their arms, probably a child, and says, I love you this much. 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I'm Mary. 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
1: Isn't it amazing when you think back of what your 20-year-old self would never believe excites you now? I'm Randy. It's Air One. Mary's off this week. But think about it. What do you get excited about? If you're like me, there's nothing better than fresh sheets. Oh my gosh. Just that outdoor fresh smell, like they've been hanging out in the wind all day. How about a canceled meeting? How about a new sponge? Talk about simplicity. Or one of my favorite things, and you have to agree, is that perfect parking spot in a crowded parking lot right up front. You know, you're pulling down the aisle, someone's pulling out. You're like, yes. How times have changed.
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8: 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I'm Mary. 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
2: 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Red Rocks Worship, featuring Chris Brown. The Lord is with me.
5: Hey, it's Tyler from Red Rocks Worship. We wrote this song to remind people everywhere that no matter what you're facing, the Lord is with you.
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My Life. That is Pat Barrett on Airwine. I'm Ashton. Glad you're here tonight, wrapping up almost to the weekend. Literally 24 hours from now. Less than. Gonna be into the weekend. Glad you're here, making some time to refresh. Now with Gateway, one of your Worship Now tour artists. Here's Crowns Down.

0: road less traveled. That is Joel Barnes and Seth Schleter on Air One. I'm Ashton. And can we visit a place I never want a vacation again? Is that okay for a second? Offer some encouragement. I'm talking about maybe land. Maybe. You go ahead. Put the land to the maybe, because we say maybe all the time. Maybe the bills never ease. Maybe this season lasts forever. Maybe I missed my chance. Maybe things get worse. Maybe, maybe, maybe. We say it all the time. Here's the deal. I've spent enough time in maybe land to know a thing or two. Number one, the rent is outrageous. Like, nothing there has actually happened. And yes, somehow it charges your peace anyway. Jesus had this very curious knack of always bringing people back to today. Like today's bread, today's grace, today's strength. Because tomorrow, it's got a funny habit of arriving like nothing we ever rehearsed. So whatever you do tonight, don't let tomorrow steal your peace. It hasn't earned it.
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4: 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I've got a song out called It Really Is Amazing Grace. 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We all are in need of God's grace, and that's why I think this song's connected with so many people over the years.
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0: Do you smell that? August has that new notebooks, new schedule, where did summer go kind of vibe happening. And this verse reminds us, just keep growing. It's in Peter 3 verse 18. Rather, you must grow in the grace and knowledge of our Lord and Savior Jesus Christ. All glory to Him, both now and forever. Amen. I'm Ashton. That is your verse of the day on Air One. Worship now.

Fear. That is John Reddick on Air One and No Fear. When you're worshiping, there's no seat left at the table for fear to slide up to. So go ahead, worship now with Phil Wickham and Crowder.

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4: I want to encourage you to speak truth over your fears. When I was young, I was terrified of storms and tornadoes especially. I'd research every natural disaster, floods, earthquakes, you name it. But fear isn't just about the big dramatic things. It's the everyday fears that control us too. Fear of rejection, fear of not being good enough, fear of failure. Over time, I learned that the key to overcoming fear isn't just talking to it, it's actually speaking to it in Jesus' name. Tell fear to leave you alone and push forward in faith. Peace comes after you move, trusting God to guide you in it. Fear will always be there because we're human, but God has already conquered it. Trust Him, follow Him, and let go of fear. Psalms 25, 4 through 5 says, "Show me the right path, O Lord. Point out the road for me to follow." So don't let fear control you, friends. Let God lead you.
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5: 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Mm-hmm.

I've witnessed it. That is passion on Air One. I'm Ashton. Glad you are here, man. I'll tell you what, you are not doing this life alone. We are here with you. So, those moments you're walking through it, need somebody, reach out to Air One Pastors. They're here to connect with you.

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That is silence. It's Jaywalkers Worship on Airwine. I'm Ashton, and a curious thing happened the other day when my 17-year-old walked into the room as this song was playing. She pops her head, and you're like, is that an unreleased Beatles song I never heard? I was like, no! You're 17. First off, you can't even talk about Beatles. But no, it's the Elevation, Leland team up. Now, here's Your Name is God.

I knew you needed that one. It's Lost and Found. Look at what God has done on Air One. I'm Ashton. Almost to the weekend. Glad you're here for some worship now with Elevation. Here's Jehovah.

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2: 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The cross didn't just pay the price, it tore the labels off too. You're not what you did. You are who he says you are, redeemed, restored, righteous, and rejected.

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2: Do you smell that? 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And this verse reminds us, just keep growing. It's in Peter 3 verse 18. Rather, you must grow in the grace and knowledge of our Lord and Savior Jesus Christ. All glory to Him, both now and forever. Amen. I'm Ashton. That is your verse of the day on Air One. Worship now.

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battle belongs. That is Phil Wickham on Air One. I'm Ashton, as the fresh smell of notebooks waft the fragrance and aroma of possibility throughout the house. I'm learning after the first week of school, almost done. Yeah, they should give a complimentary naps. Not for the kid.

just a short drive south out of Portland, Oregon. November 6th is where it's going to be happening. Friday, November 6th, Rolling Hills Community Church in Tualatin, Oregon. That's where one of the stops for the Worship Now tour, led by this guy, Torrin Wells, is landing. 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
2: Hey, this is Seth Schleter, and this is the story behind the song for Valley of Worship. Back in 2024, my wife and I lost our daughter at 20 weeks. You wrestle with God in that process, and there's a lot of grappling with what it means that God is good and that He's faithful. The song came from choosing to trust that God was still in the midst of everything, that we don't always get answers, but we always get His presence, and that He's with us in the valleys, and so you can still choose to worship Him there.
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3: 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You hear this little devotional followed up with the perfect song. The Air One just redirects. Focus on the blessing. So, thank you.
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4: Do you smell that? August has that new notebooks, new schedule, where did summer go kind of vibe happening. And this verse reminds us, just keep growing. It's in Peter 3 verse 18. Rather, you must grow in the grace and knowledge of our Lord and Savior Jesus Christ. All glory to Him, both now and forever. Amen. I'm Ashton. That is your verse of the day on Air One. Worship now.

really is Amazing Grace. That is Phil Wickham with Crowder on Air One. I'm Ashton, and it's pretty safe to say at this point in the week, there are things that have been toted along since Monday, maybe even before. No matter what you're carrying, worship. See, worship's not going to erase the weight you're carrying. It just helps redistribute it. That's all. Like, you stop trying to carry tomorrow, next month, your finances, your relationships, and every unanswered question all by yourself. Instead, worship says, God, this part's yours. Not because you give it up, you just finally remembered who's strong enough to carry it all in the first place.

0: 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It's crazy.
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3: 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Jonathan Pokluda.
4: The way that I share the gospel is through two questions. Between 1 and 10, 10 being certain, 1 being not so sure. If you died today, how certain are you that you would go to heaven? And so often they say 5, 6, 7, sometimes a 9. And the second question is, if you stood before God and he said, why should I let you in? What would you say? And so often they say, because I've tried hard, because I grew up in a Christian home, because I went to church, because I believe in God. When God says, even the demons believe and shudder. And so the reality is that we can be a 10 because it has nothing to do with what we've done and everything to do with what God did for us through Christ. This is 1 John 2:13. I write these things to you who believe in the name of the Son of God so that you may know that you have eternal life. So today, I want you to know that you have eternal life because of what God did for you through Jesus.
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road less travel. That is Joel Barnes and Seth Schleter teaming up on Air One. I'm Ashton. It's like new worship is just blooming everywhere. This one now from Elevation Rhythm, brand new with Josiah Queen. Here, it's amazing.

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and praying that prayer, man, brace yourself, because they ain't no gentle little, you know, like you get on a birthday cake. Like, it's a full-on wind. It's SEU's new one, Wild Rushing Wind on Air One. I'm Ashton, glad you're here to worship now with the hubby and wife team, Jonathan and Melissa Helser. You are-

That is Phil Wickham on Airwine. I'm Ashton. Yeah, it's smack dab in the middle of the night, but if you need prayer, we are here for you to rally around you 24/7. Just let us know any of the particulars you care to. 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
8: Every day when I hear it in my car, I'm like, ugh. 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
8: I just feel so fulfilled. 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
3: 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Worship now.
0: You got here just in time. 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
3: Air One.

That's Oceans. It's United on Airwine. I'm Ashton, and you want to have hope, right? We all have hope. Well, hope is not pretending that storms don't exist. Hope is remembering you've walked out of storms before. So instead of trying to always be the cheery optimistic, everything works out. Try working in there once in a while. I've already survived chapters I never thought I'd survive. That's a huge difference because God's at the helm.

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11: 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And this verse reminds us, just keep growing. It's in Peter 3 verse 18. Rather, you must grow in the grace and knowledge of our Lord and Savior Jesus Christ. All glory to him, both now and forever. Amen. I'm Ashton. That is your verse of the day on Air One. 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

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That is Tora Wells on Air One, who's one of your leaders. 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

It's more like carrying six grocery bags at once. Your phone, coffee, dignity, and trying not to drop the eggs. It's Air One. I'm Ashton, trying to figure out what adulthood is, and I'm realizing it's mostly playing calendar Jenga. Like this week alone in my house, one kid started back to school. One kid started football season. Another just started her senior year. Work suddenly doubles up. Somebody needs a ride. Somebody needs being picked up. Somebody forgot something, and someone's schedule just changed. And somehow, we all just keep moving the little blocks around, hoping the whole tower doesn't collapse. I'm telling you, adulthood isn't juggling. Juggling implies confidence.

0: righteousness. 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
1: Lord, I need you. That is Matt Maher on Air One. Good morning. I'm Ashton. Glad you're here waking up with a little bit of worship. And coming up next after this one in 5 minutes, how faithfulness sounds a whole lot less like fireworks and usually more like another alarm clock. I'll explain after Brandon Lake.

0: You know who never gets enough credit? The invisible people. It's Air One. I'm Ashton. Glad you're here. Waking up with worship, fueling your Friday. We've made it almost to the weekend. But I'm talking about the invisible people. The parents quietly adjusting their work schedules to new school schedules that popped up. Overnight nurses. Nobody remembers to thank. I'm talking the invisible people that feel that way. Truck driver heading home while everyone else is waking up. A single mom figuring it out. Grandparents raising kids again. The guy, the dude working overtime because that's what the family needs right now. There's a common thread in all of it. Most heroes, they don't look heroic at all. They just keep showing up again and again and again. That signal goes off and they arrive once again. If that's you this morning, I'm telling you right now, God sees every single mile. Even the ones nobody applauds.
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4: 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This is Nate from Elevation Rhythm, and this is the heart behind our song, Washed. The Bible says that we were once far off, but because of the blood of Jesus, we are now near. And so this song is a massive celebration of what Jesus did on the cross and the fact that he did not stay there, but he rose with victory, and now we get to live life with him. 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
5: 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You think that you don't matter, and you do. Me and my husband were going through a really hard time when he was in the military. 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Air One just really helped me get through that.
1: 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Thank you for helping others worship through it every day on Air One. Worship now.
0: Do you smell that? August has that new notebooks, new schedule, where did summer go kind of vibe happening. And this verse reminds us, just keep growing. It's in Peter 3 verse 18. Rather, you must grow in the grace and knowledge of our Lord and Savior Jesus Christ. All glory to him, both now and forever. Amen. I'm Ashton. That is your verse of the day on Air One. Worship now.

That is Christian Stanfill and Come to Jesus. It's Air One. I'm Ashton. Glad you made it in this morning to kick off your Friday with a little bit of worship now in Jaywalkers. Here's In the Name of Jesus. Go, go.

0: 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I could feel that through the radio. I could feel the love, not just the songs.
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4: I want to share a little bit about comparison. When I was little, my dad used to call me the original. At the time, I wasn't sure what that really even meant, and I wanted a cool nickname like everybody else. But now I get it. My dad was kind of speaking some truth. I'm one of a kind, the original. Now my whole ministry is called Live Original, and you are too. All of us are original. We have a purpose, but we can't figure that out if we don't know who we are. And here is the truth, friend. Like I just mentioned, you are an original. God created you personally, not to be a copy of anyone else. He crafted you with purpose, and your value is found in who He says you are. So stop comparing yourself to others. The Bible says you are fearfully and wonderfully made, so believe that. Once you do, you'll begin to step into your unique purpose. Don't let comparison steal your joy. Be who God created you to be, an original.
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And Brady shows up with that joy of his, surprising you in the ordinary today. It's Air One. I'm Ashton. Have a great Friday. Sleep deeply when you can. Work faithfully while you're awake. And remember, the God who holds tomorrow is already walking with you right here, right now, this morning. In Jesus' name.

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0: I just love Air One. 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I can't hide it no more. I gotta praise him. Air One means everything to us. Even my 3-year-old is singing along in the background, and it's just awesome to hear her worship.
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2: 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And who am I to be hard on myself and to question the way he made me?
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5: 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And this verse reminds us, just keep growing. 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Rather, you must grow in the grace and knowledge of our Lord and Savior Jesus Christ. All glory to him, both now and forever. Amen. I'm Ashton. That is your verse of the day on Air One. Worship now.

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1: I mean, I didn't realize that it was like literally 7 days a week, 365 days a year.
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0: I'm starting to think the United States of America is a little bit like a woman.
1: Okay. Can't wait to hear this analogy.
0: Well, I mean, look. You know how you guys don't just have your birthday? You've got your birthday week. Some of you do the birthday month thing. Yeah. It's like, I don't know what's going on.
1: It's true. Good point.
0: And us dudes are like, it's my birthday. This is my day. We're going to celebrate this day.
1: Right. Like, maybe get me a cake.
0: Well, because we know the U.S. turned 250 this year.
1: Yes.
0: But in my mind, that's over. It happened July 4th. We're good. We're moving on. No, apparently it's the whole year.
1: We're celebrating all year, baby.
0: Okay, so there's this thing going on to celebrate. This is a nationwide thing. And what's kind of cool about this, it's not a viral thing. It's just happening. 250, because America's 250 years old, 250 million acts of kindness in 2026. That's the goal.
1: Oh, wow. So do you like sign up to be a part of it?
0: Or? Yeah, but oh. They're kind of telling us like what's happening, you know, around the country. Apparently, someone in Indiana served 43 neighbors at a free restaurant style meal.
1: Oh,
0: yeah. Wow. Someone in Illinois collected supplies for a homeless shelter. And another person in Indiana is really stepping up, distributed 75 bags of food through a food bank. So wow. Stuff like that is going on across the country.
1: And so maybe be more inspired or to do something extra.
0: Absolutely.
1: To celebrate America's 250th birthday again.
0: All year, man. All year.

0: Remember that.
1: I'm not alone. Another in the fire. There's United Air One. We're Dan and Michelle.
2: This really didn't land the way the group thought it would land. We were having dinner with some friends last night, little tacos and game night. Mm-hmm. It was a lot of fun. And one of our friends, very passionate about health.
1: Yeah.
2: In fact, I would say everyone at the table, healthy, health conscious people.
1: Yeah.
2: So he's talking about all these changes he's making so he'll age well.
1: Right.
2: He's eating better, but not just like, I'm making good choices usually.
1: No, he's
2: like,
1: changed everything.
2: Strategically eating foods.
1: Right.
2: And like intermittent fasting. I mean, he's going into all this detail, right?
1: Explaining in great detail. Yeah.
2: Exercising, staying active. So he's telling us all about this and he's so passionate about it. You're just kind of like absorbed, right? You're like, wow. And you're also thinking
1: right
2: like,
1: in, yeah.
2: How do you have the discipline? Like,
1: right.
2: That's the rest of our problems, right?
1: But doctor, cheesecake.
2: Somebody and brought go. Cookies and I'm not eat them.
1: Well, they're there, doc.
2: I mean, he finishes though, this whole thing. He's like, well, listen, I'm doing all of this because I don't want to spend my older years sitting in a recliner. And without missing a beat, Dan's like, hashtag goals.
1: I know. Do I want to be 90 sitting in a recliner watching television?
2: Yes. Yes, I do.
1: I want that option.
2: Not traveling the world, not learning pickleball, bird watching.
1: Mahjong.
2: His retirement vision is apparently a recliner where he grows roots.
1: Right. Be great if it's a massaging recliner.
2: Listen, to be fair, life is busy raising kids.
1: Right.
2: So maybe the secret isn't avoiding the recliner. It's earning it.
1: Exactly. There you go.
3: Sometimes you just crave the classics.
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8: Do you smell that? August has that new notebooks, new schedule, where did summer go kind of vibe happening. And this verse reminds us, just keep growing. It's in Peter 3 verse 18. Rather, you must grow in the grace and knowledge of our Lord and Savior Jesus Christ. All glory to Him, both now and forever. Amen. I'm Ashton. That is your verse of the day on Air One. Worship now.

0: I know, right? It really is Amazing Grace. Phil Wickham and Crowder, that should be in there. I know, right?
1: I know.
0: Okay, so we are looking for your win of the week.
1: I love that. Not only is it fun to celebrate with you, it also means it's Friday.
0: Say it again.
1: Yeah, air one.
0: Oh, okay.
1: For Dan and Michelle.
0: Or wins of the week. Can I kick this off? This is easy. This is how you do it. What happened that was good? It's your win, right? Michelle just mentioned we went to she hangs out with the women, right? And there was like a group with the women and the husbands.
1: It's like, let's get the husbands together.
0: I was dreading this, man, because I never know. Usually the husbands, come on, somebody back me up, are kind of duddy, little duds.
1: I'm shaking my head. Y'all can't see, but.
0: And the women are just like so out there, big personalities. The men are like, how are you, sir? You know, those kind of things. Last night was so much fun. I connected with these guys. Felt like I made some adult friends. And being an adult is hard to find friends. Yeah. I was like.
1: I feel like you made friends.
0: Well, I'm not sure if they're going to reciprocate. I'm not sure if they like me. They could all be talking about me going, man, how about that new guy, right? You know what I mean? I have no idea.
1: That's but true.
0: I'm super encouraged because it's been hard for me to get out of this bubble of...
1: I've dragged him out.
0: A bubble of me.
1: We had to get Dan out of his own way.
0: Kind of happy. All right. Win of the week. What you got?
1: I'm going to share mine everybody else.
0: All right. So you send them on over. 79008. That's the text number. We read them all. 79008. Your win or wins of the week right now. We'll share some of those coming up. You can also call 888-946-2471.
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9: There's a story on YouTube that I've watched dozens of times. It happens in the bush of Africa, and there's this man who's native there, and he wants to catch a baboon. And so what he does is he drills a hole in a termite mound. Evidently, these are like concrete. I didn't know that. He drills this hole in this termite mound, and he puts in this little silver trinket, and there's a baboon in a tree watching him the whole time. They're evidently very curious animals. And he walks away, and the baboon wants whatever he puts in that hole, and the baboon can put his hand in, but when he closes his fist around that little silver trinket, he can't get his fist out of the hole. He's stuck. And this man walks up to him holding a rope. And the whole time, the baboon just starts going crazy trying to break free. And you're kind of like, just let go. Just let go. The man walks up to the baboon and takes him captive. And this is what Satan does for us. Whatever is holding you back from a full relationship with Jesus is crazy.
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0: And who's this?
1: Cynthia.
2: Hey, Cynthia.
0: Cynthia, good morning. Share with us your win of the week.
1: I got a promotion yesterday.
0: Oh, wow. Congratulations. What do you do?
1: I'm an automotive technician, and now I am a manager of the auto care center.
0: Wow. Boom. That's so exciting.
1: Yes. And on the 28th of this month, I will have a year sober.
0: Wow.
2: That's stuff happening.
0: Yeah, you do.
2: What a way to get us started. You can text us 79008 with your win or wins of the week. Michelle, you said you're going to share yours.
0: I know. Okay, so earlier this week, our kitchen sink started spewing out water everywhere. Yeah. Like so much water. And it was like, what happened? And so Dan shut off the water. We're trying to... I fixed it. We did call a plumber. We canceled the plumber. They showed up anyway, and they were like,
2: Solid job, dude. You did it, girl.
0: Yeah. You did it. And then they didn't charge us.
2: So it was great. I forgot all about that.
0: Huge win.
2: I forgot all about that.
0: Oh.
2: This text came from Savannah. It says, on August 1st, I accepted Christ.
0: Yes, girl.
2: Now I'm getting baptized on the 30th. My life has been so freeing, happy, and feeling so complete. I feel like a better person, a better mom, and just connected to my true father.
0: Oh, love that for you. Thank you for letting us celebrate that with you.
2: Wow. How about you, Maria?
3: You want to hear about my win of the week? I'm not going to cry. On Monday, I turned 63, and on Monday, I had a lumpectomy.
0: Oh, my goodness.
3: And they got it all, and all of the lymph nodes and everything around it
0: was
3: no malignancy at all.
2: That all happened in a matter of just a few days?
3: And I am on my way to work right now to celebrate my 28th year of teaching, because today is the first day of pre-planning.
0: Oh, my goodness.
3: First of all, breathe in faith, breathe out fear. Mm. Second of all, we're never alone. And third of all, ladies, get your mammograms. Guys, get your screenings.
0: Yes.
3: Can't say enough.
0: Yes.
2: That is good. Maria, preach.
0: Yeah, absolutely, awesome. Girl. Well, we are so happy to celebrate that win with you.

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0: Four out of five doctors recommend Air One daily.
1: Yeah, I gotta have a few words with that fifth doctor. She obviously hasn't worshipped here yet.
2: Air One.

0: floor. Lord, you can have all the glory. Take the glory.
1: It's Bodie and Go for Broke.
2: Some say beating her at trivia is impossible. Are you smarter than Michelle?
1: Yeah, she's got her Friday brain on too, which is good luck.
3: I've been on it today.
1: Doesn't really matter. We just do this part for fun because no matter what, if you're calling 5 right now, 888-946-2471, you will be getting the Air One Morning Show coffee mug.
3: All right? Win or lose, we're sending you that mug.
1: Cannot buy it anywhere, but we'll give it to you. Caller 5. Just got to play. Are you smarter than Michelle? 3 trivia questions. Let's see who does better. How you feeling over there?
3: I feel pretty good today.
1: How are you feeling? All right, let's play. Caller 5. 888-946-2471.

0: It's time to find out if you are smarter than Michelle.
1: Hi, everyone. Who's this?
2: Gracie,
1: you're caller 5.
3: Yay!
1: Where are you calling from this morning?
2: Abilene, Texas.
3: All right.
1: Oh, love your accent, girl.
2: Oh.
1: You're like, this isn't an accent.
3: This is how I talk. You got a weird accent.
2: Yeah,
3: that's what you're saying.
2: This is how I talk.
1: I love it.
3: All right. So you ready to play?
2: Yes.
3: All right. Here's what we're going to do. We're going to get Michelle out of the room. I think she likes this. She gets some lunges in today or whatever she does.
1: I get to go socialize.
3: In the hallway, whatever you do.
1: All right. Good luck, Gracie. Good luck.
2: Hey.
3: All right. There she goes. Hey, side note. I don't know why, but one of my favorite things to say is Abilene. I have no idea. It's just fun to say. Abilene, Texas. That was weird, right? I've never been there. All right. We got three questions, Gracie. You ready to get going here?
2: Yes.
3: All right. First one is a true or a false per the norm. Here it is. The word goodbye originally came from the phrase, God be with ye. Is that true or false?
2: True.
3: Second question is a multiple choice. Which kitchen appliance was found in fewer than 10% of American homes in 1970? Was that A, the toaster, B, the dishwasher, C, the blender, or D, the coffee maker?
2: Dishwasher.
3: Okay, and your final question before we bring Michelle in. Which famous American inventor held over 1,000 patents? Was that A, Alexander Graham Bell, B, Nikola Tesla, C, Thomas Edison, or D, Eli Whitney? There we go. Pretty painless. Those are the three questions. What we're going to do is bring Michelle back in, ask her those same three questions, and see how you all compare. We'll do that next.
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0: time to find out if you are smarter than Michelle.
1: Hey, all right, Gracie, how'd you do?
2: I don't know.
1: You feeling good about it?
2: Yeah.
1: Okay.
3: You sound like you're feeling goodish about it.
1: Mostly.
3: All right, we'll see how Michelle does. You ready, Michelle?
1: Hit me.
3: True or false, the word goodbye originally came from the phrase, God be with ye.
1: I'm going to say true because I can hear it.
3: All right, so you said true, Gracie said true, you're both correct, it's true.
1: I love that.
3: God be with ye, too many words shortened into goodbye. We're shortening everything, even back then. Can't do it.
1: That's right.
3: All right, we're tied up. Here's your multiple choice. Which kitchen appliance was found in fewer than 10% of American homes in 1970? Was that A, toaster, B, dishwasher, C, blender, or D, coffee maker?
1: Dishwasher.
3: Wow.
1: I think that was more of a luxury.
3: You both said dishwasher. You're both correct again.
1: Wow. And probably pretty expensive relatively to the other one.
2: That's what I was thinking.
1: Yeah. I was like, man, I don't even want to know how much that would have cost in 1970.
3: A lot. Probably didn't work very well either.
1: I know. Like, I'll hand wash.
3: You're supposed to wash dishes. All right. Final question, Michelle. You guys are tied up still. Okay. This is for the win. Which famous American inventor held over 1,000 patents? Was that A, Alexander Graham Bell, B, Nikola Tesla, C, Thomas Edison, or D, Eli Whitney?
1: I'm going to go with A.
3: Alex, you both answered the same question.
1: Really?
3: Answers.
1: Okay, did we get it right?
3: No, both of you are wrong. It's Thomas Edison.
1: Okay, that was my second guess.
3: And you guys are going to go, oh, that's right. He had a bunch of inventions. Yeah.
1: Oh, yeah.
2: I totally guessed because I didn't know who that other guy was.
3: Oh, yeah, we get that. We have a tie, Gracie. With ties, it all comes down to one question for the whole thing. Win or lose, down to one question. And we'll do that next.
4: Oh, let our worship sound like heaven.
2: Air One has positive music. The message is wonderful. God's working through Air One every day, and it just uplifts you.
4: Singing holy.
5: And at some point, you just can't deny the Holy Spirit any longer. And you just have to say, okay, Lord, I surrender. If this is your will, if this is your way.
4: Amen.
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7: I'm going to read you some of the ways the Bible defines community. Admonish one another, be at peace with one another, forgive one another, be of the same mind toward one another, give preference to one another, bear one another's burdens, be subject to one another, love one another. All those sound so lovely and beautiful, but I rewrote them about what we're actually doing, and it's a complete disaster. Look at your friend and tell them what they're doing wrong. Love so completely you are willing to be rejected by someone. When someone ransacks you, just let it go. When you mess up and feel so ashamed you want to hide, go instead and say it out loud to someone who might use it against you. When someone is selfish and horrible to you, give them preferential treatment. When your person is crying on the bathroom floor, get on the floor and cry with them. When you feel misunderstood, don't run. Y'all, this is what God's called us to. It is messy, it is costly, it is hard, and it is where life is.
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8: Do you smell that? August has that new notebooks, new schedule, where did summer go kind of vibe happening. And this verse reminds us, just keep growing. It's in Peter 3 verse 18. Rather, you must grow in the grace and knowledge of our Lord and Savior, Jesus Christ. All glory to him, both now and forever. Amen. I'm Ashton. That is your verse of the day on Air One. Worship now.

0: When life feels like this.
1: I don't know what day it is. I don't know what time it is. I haven't eaten in probably 2 days.
0: Worship with us.
2: Air One. Worship now.

0: time to find out if you are smarter than Michelle.
1: This is it. We have a tie. All right, so here's how it works for everybody else that doesn't know. It comes down to one question, win or lose. This is it. Okay? So I'm going to ask you the question. It is not multiple choice. I'm going to ask you the question. Whoever knows or thinks they know the answer, just say your name out loud.
2: Okay.
1: And you get to answer it. Now, if you're right, you win. If you're wrong, you lose.
2: Okay. But either way, Gracie, we're sending you that Air One Morning Show coffee mug.
3: Yay!
2: All right, good luck.
1: Okay, here we go. Here's the question. Wait till I finish it. Which U.S. state was the last to join the union?
3: Gracie.
1: Wow, I was surprised. I thought Michelle would jump right in there. Which state is it?
3: Oh, gosh, I'm probably wrong. Is it Texas?
1: Oh. It's actually Hawaii. Hawaii was state number 50.
2: Oh, I was thinking Hawaii. Maybe it's Alaska.
1: In 1959, Alaska was right before Hawaii.
2: Okay, and Arizona was right before that. Like, Arizona was one of the very last.
1: Hey, that was a great game.
2: Yeah.
1: You guys did really well. Unfortunately, you're not smarter than Michelle today, but like she said, you're still getting that coffee.
2: Yes, girl. Yes, you are. Yay.

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1: Worship at home, the office, the car.
0: Yeah, she could keep going, but let's cut to the chase. Worship anywhere with the Air One app.

0: There's Leland. Hey, if you're out looking for a job and you keep getting rejection letters, this could make you feel better.
1: Air One, we're Dan and Michelle.
0: Just reject the rejection letter. It's an option.
1: Okay.
0: It's tough, man. I mean, I remember when I was looking, you'd get those rejection letters. And for jobs you are totally qualified for, and you didn't even get an open door for an interview. It doesn't seem fair. And the rejection letters seem awfully AI-ish, form letter-ish. You know what I mean?
1: Yeah.
0: Very impersonal. So I'm not saying this is going to change anything, except for maybe your attitude. Right? It might feel good to do this. Just send them a rejection letter.
1: No.
0: Like this one says, "Dear hiring team, thank you for your interest in rejecting my application."
1: No.
0: "I have reviewed your rejection email and was impressed by your decision-making process and commitment to moving forward with other candidates."
1: No.
0: "However, I have received many rejection emails this year. Therefore, after careful consideration, I have decided not to accept your rejection at this time. Once again, I appreciate your courage to reject me and wish you every success in rejecting other candidates. I look forward to joining the team soon."
1: Does that actually work?
0: No. I don't even think it goes to a human. But again, it's going to make you feel a whole lot better. Reject the rejection letter. Oh, don't listen to Michelle. Reject the rejection letter. Tell that AI bot off.

0: That's the power. Benjamin William Hastings. All right, this is one way to lose weight.
1: Air One, we're Dana Michelle.
0: Or count your calories. Hang around with healthy people. We went over some friends last night, and one of them's on, you guys, a lot of you have heard of the carnivore diet. It's kind of like the next generation of keto or Atkins. Really, it's just like get rid of the carbs and eat yourself some meat, right? Yeah. I mean, that's really what it is.
1: Get yourself into a meat coma.
0: Yeah, and I get it. I'm a meat lover, but I also love me some carbs and sugar.
1: Bread.
0: I mean, I just do. And he was going on and on how life is better, his joints are healing, and he just feels better as a human. Yeah, he's sleeping better. Yeah. Yeah, I mean, everything, no headaches anymore. His asthma's gone on and on and on. I'm like, yeah, that's great. And
1: it's incredible, really, when you consider you can affect all of that with your diet.
0: I'm sitting there going, but I love me some... you know, Twinkies. That's not, I'm just thinking that. And then one of the guests serves us dessert. You guys, it was butter cake. I don't think I've ever had butter cake. They made cake out of butter. How could that be bad? So
1: there was some fruit for garnish with it.
0: Well, okay, yeah.
1: That made it healthy.
0: The husband and wife that were talking about this carnivore thing did not have the plate of butter cake in front of them because they don't eat that kind of stuff.
1: Yeah, they're like, oh, yeah, we don't eat that.
0: And I've...
1: while the rest of us are digging in.
0: That too small of a butter cake piece, I inhaled that, and then I'm like, can I get another piece, or am I going to be judged?
1: I know. Literally, everybody was like, that was so good. Like, are we allowed to get seconds, or is that...
0: Right.
1: No, we just get the one.
0: I joked. I'm like, can I have his butter cake, please? Because he's not going to have that. And they laughed, but nobody got me the second piece.
1: No, I'm serious. And I'll take hers, too.
0: So I left not having a second piece. And I'm thinking, well, that's one way to cut calories. Just hang around people that don't eat like me.
1: Listen, looking for friends who eat healthy, only meat.
0: You didn't say a word. I see your judgment in your eyes. Fine, I won't have my fifth piece.
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0: 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Giving God praise, saying alleluia.
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3: I get lifted up so much every single day. 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
1: Stories like this are possible because people like you give. 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
5: Do you smell that? August has that new notebooks, new schedule, where did summer go kind of vibe happening. And this verse reminds us, just keep growing. It's in Peter 3 verse 18. Rather, you must grow in the grace and knowledge of our Lord and Savior Jesus Christ. All glory to Him, both now and forever. Amen. I'm Ashton. That is your verse of the day on Air One. Worship now.

0: Torrin Wells is Breathe on it. Happy Friday. Everyone, we're Dan and Michelle.
1: I ended up having the best night I've had in a long time last night. And I think part of the reason is even surprising me. For a lot of us, our phones are constantly with us, like a constant distraction.
0: Yeah.
1: Even if you go out to lunch with somebody, what mm-hmm. do? We have it with us and it's probably face down on the table.
0: Yeah, absolutely. Because I mean, that's polite.
1: What if we want to Google something, or what if
0: it's there?
1: Somebody wants to text us, or we need to know what time it is, right? We can just flip it over, but it's still there. And I find that when the phone's there, I'm not just responding to a text. I'm checking it, or I can get, you know, if they maybe check their phone, then I'm checking my phone. And it's like, you don't realize how much you're on your phone.
0: Mm-hmm.
1: Well, last night, not even sure why, but I left my phone in my purse, which I set in the other room.
0: Mm-hmm.
1: And so for like 3.5 hours, I was just completely present. I was listening.
0: Boundless.
1: I was laughing. I was actually in the moment. And being a mom, I was like, you know, what if the kids need me? And it turned out I did miss a couple texts, but they were smart enough to text Dad, who has the Apple Watch. So he was able to like be the responsible adult at the party. But it made me realize when our phones are always within arm's reach mm-hmm. or right around us, whether they're face down on the table, face up in our pocket, and we're feeling the vibration, we don't realize how much we're reaching for it. And
0: yeah.
1: half the time we're not responding. We're just checking to see if there's something to respond to. Or like mindlessly you pick it up and you
0: distracted,
1: hit your three favorite apps.
0: Doing something else, yep.
1: So maybe every once in a while we don't need a digital detox. We just need to intentionally not have our phones with us, not out when we're with other people. Because there was like maybe 2 times throughout the evening that I did go check my phone, but it was so great how much life I got to enjoy not having my screen.
0: Yeah, I hear there was a time when we didn't have phones. And I hear there's a time that we weren't
1: Get
0: all distracted.
1: Out.
0: So you just experienced a little bit of history.
1: I don't believe it.
0: Oh, it's real.
2: You know how your phone gets sluggish when you've got 47 apps running in the background?
3: Your brain does that too, constantly. And there's no update that fixes it.
2: Worship has this way of closing all the tabs. Not by ignoring what's hard, by giving it somewhere to

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3: 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I'm talking about the kind of advice that reaches into your heart and strengthens it. Here's some of that kind of advice. Listen, just because life gets hard, it doesn't mean God has left you. Sometimes it means he's pruning you. Jesus said in John 15, every branch that bears fruit, he prunes so it can bear more. That cut, it's not punishment, it's preparation. That pain, it's not rejection, it's refinement. God loves you too much to leave you stuck. He sees who you're becoming. And sometimes growth feels like loss before it looks like life. So hold on. He's not cutting you down. He's shaping you.
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1: Air One.

0: Tiffany Hudson, the wonderful blood. Is it too early to have like butter cake for breakfast, you think? Or
1: no. Air One, we're Deanna Michelle.
0: It's a cake made out of butter.
1: I mean, YOLO.
0: Hey, we're talking about this thing. One of the best desserts I've ever eaten.
1: So it's Paula Deen's butter cake.
0: Yeah. I actually like Googled recipes this morning.
1: I told Michelle,
0: I go, we have all these ingredients. It's really not that hard.
1: Yeah, it really was delicious. One of the best desserts I've had in a long time.
0: This could be bad. We're just talking about being with some people and like two of them they're on the carnivore diet and they were like not partaking in butter cake. I'm sitting there going, how would I be able to turn this down? I want a second piece.
1: I know. Nobody got seconds because we were all like,
0: well, I don't want to be that guy. I kind of did want to be that guy though.
1: For having firsts.
0: They were encouraging us to get seconds. And I know, go. But no, I didn't do it. But this is kind of really funny because I got two responses via text. This is the wide range of all of us. We're just different, you know, people in general. But always read your text, 79008. Specifically talking about butter cake, this first text says, you need to try the St. Louis style ooey butter cake. Yum.
1: Okay.
0: And I'm like,
1: I didn't know there were different styles.
0: Yeah, the one I found this morning was Kentucky, so go figure.
1: Okay.
0: And this other text, Amy in Nashville says, you are what you eat. You wouldn't put orange juice in your sports car's gas tank, would you? So why would you do that to your body? Great point, Amy. I really appreciate it. But if you're comparing my body to a sports car, I'm not going to do that. Yeah.
1: I was like, how do we invite Amy over for breakfast, lunch, and dinner so that we make better choices?
0: I'm more of a 2004 Volkswagen van. And yes, it's powered by butter cake.

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0: Let's get the day going with the good.
1: A lot of, schools are getting back to school. But during the summer, a lot of kids are going back to school, are trying out for sports teams, whether it be, football, baseball, and yes, the golf teams.
2: Nice.
1: Some schools have golf teams. So this happened. Andrew, Gavin, and Jackson, all high school kids doing golf team tryouts. And here's what's going on. So they're doing this. They're probably stressed out because they've got to want to make the team, and golf's a tough sport.
2: Yeah.
1: They heard people yelling from a nearby lake. So what happened was two adults and a three-year-old had capsized their kayaks in that lake, and they were screaming, and they were in trouble. So these three teens heard this, and they raced over there.
2: Wow.
1: And made sure they all got help. They all made it to shore. Wow. Everybody's fine.
2: Good for them.
1: And you're like, so the big question is, everybody's safe. What would be your question? Did they make the golf team?
2: Did they?
1: All three of them did. Isn't that great?
2: I mean, I figure if the answer was no, you might not be sharing the story.
1: Yeah. They all didn't make it because you can't help others. No, it was a good ending, too.

0: It's called Center. There's Keats Urban. How about a couple more wins of the week?
1: Air One. We're Dan and Michelle.
0: Keep them coming. 79008. I got one that's pretty small on text, but we all can appreciate. And one that's much, much bigger. But, you know, it's all perspective. And a win is a win, man.
1: Absolutely. They can't all be big, major wins every week.
0: We're enjoying the wins. This one says, I love my job, but hallelujah, it's Friday. That's the win.
1: I love that.
0: Absolutely. We get that.
1: You can love your job and love that it's Friday.
0: Why not? And this one, wow. My brother and I were in a propane tank explosion on July 4th. We had second-degree burns on 25% of our bodies. Doctor said 2 to 3 months of recovery. Well, I got to go back to work this past Monday. My brother's going back to work next week. So God is good.
1: Oh, praise God, you're both okay. Yeah. What a miracle.
0: Absolutely.
1: To be healed so much quicker and back at it.
0: And now you're seeing all the good from it. Congrats. I'm glad your recovery wasn't nearly as long as the doctor said it was going to be.
2: If you've never really listened to worship music, you might think it's just slow songs for church people.
3: It's not. It's more like someone finally put the words to the thing you've been carrying around all week.
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2: Air One. 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
5: 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The song came from choosing to trust that God was still in the midst of everything, that we don't always get answers, but we always get His presence, and that He's with us in the valleys, and so you can still choose to worship Him there.
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3: 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Air One. We're going back to the worship.
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1: Elevation Rhythm and Josiah Queen. Amazing. On Air One. Worship now.

0: It's called Amazing. It's Elevation Rhythm featuring Josiah Queen. Stop sending me these butter cake recipes, please.
1: Air One, we're Deanna Michelle.
0: Our goal is to get you heavier. Nobody's ever said that to me.
1: Yeah, nobody's ever said we needed to gain weight, so we're not linemen.
0: I really love how some people, like Kim in Kentucky, or some people are trying to add a healthy angle to this butter cake. You can't healthy this up. There is nothing redeemable in a butter cake.
1: What's
0: I'm sure
1: in it?
0: Of that.
1: Butter. Flour.
0: Graham cracker. I mean, come on.
1: Ooh,
0: more butter.
1: Yummy.
0: Kim in Kentucky says, been baking this for years. Add blueberries to the bottom layer and it's ooey gooey blueberry butter cake.
1: Ooh.
0: Blueberries are a superfood. Again.
1: That's right. It like negates the butter cake.
0: No, it does not.
1: Yes, it does.
0: All you're saying, doing is having, I don't know, blueberries covered in butter. That can't be super.
1: Super good.
0: In other news, yes, I'm going to try that.
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6: Do you smell that? August has that new notebooks, new schedule, where did summer go kind of vibe happening. And this verse reminds us, just keep growing. It's in Peter 3 verse 18. Rather, you must grow in the grace and knowledge of our Lord and Savior, Jesus Christ. All glory to him, both now and forever. Amen. I'm Ashton. That is your verse of the day on Air One. Worship now.

spirit. And when it led me to the cross, only then I understood that even in the ruthless pain,

0: just keep praising. Just keep praising. Valley of Worship, their Seth Schlieder. Here's what we learned today.
1: Air One, we're Deanna Michelle.
0: That Thomas Edison had more than 1,000 patents. That guy was like inventing everything.
1: Super smart.
0: Not all of them hit, obviously. He did patent concrete furniture and pianos. Hmm. Apparently, he believed concrete was the material of the future.
1: Comfortable.
0: Yeah. He patented, yeah.
1: Although, you know, if you upholstered concrete, it probably like lasts forever. I don't know. Little cushiony stuff.
0: Like, I don't think that was
1: base,
0: it.
1: Solid.
0: He patented a process to cast entire households, including beds, mirrors, cabinets, and even a piano, out of custom air-infused foam concrete.
1: Wow.
0: That didn't catch. Well, I mean, the Flintstones ran with it, but that's about it.
1: Literally.
0: Have an awesome day. Hey, have a great weekend. Lacey's next.

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0: Can I tell you something that I'm really not good at? It's Air One. I'm Lacey, and I am terrible at feeling my feelings. When something hurts, my first instinct is to distract myself. I'll clean the kitchen. I'll call a friend. I'll organize a drawer that didn't need organizing, like anything except actually sit with whatever I'm feeling. And maybe you are like that. When life gets heavy, you get busy. When your heart hurts, you crack jokes. When someone asks how you're doing, you say you're fine. And I think we've become experts at avoiding our emotions. But lately, I've been wondering, what if feelings aren't actually the enemy? What if they are invitations? Because if I'm anxious, maybe that's an invitation to bring that anxiety to God instead of pretending I don't have it. If I'm grieving, maybe that grief is reminding me that I loved someone deeply. If I'm overwhelmed, maybe that's my cue to ask for help instead of trying to carry everything by myself. One of my favorite things about the Psalms is that David never cleaned himself up before talking to God. Some days he was joyful, some days he was angry, some days he was scared, and some days he was completely heartbroken. And somehow he kept bringing that before God, all of it, all of his junk. So maybe today, don't rush past what you're feeling. Don't try to like detour around it. Don't try to distract yourself or make really bad jokes. Why don't we just bring it to God? Let's feel our feelings, because God can handle every emotion that it is that we're carrying.
1: Who's the person who's made the biggest impact on your faith? A mentor? A friend? Maybe someone who never stopped praying for you? Air One wants to celebrate both of you. Text the word book, that's B-O-O-K, to 38568 for the chance to win $500 for you, $500 for your faith friend, plus a copy of C.C. 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
4: 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I wrote that song based on that, and it's been so inspiring to me and such a great reminder to just praise God in the midst of anything, knowing he turns it to good. And turn it to glory!
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6: Do you smell that? 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And this verse reminds us, just keep growing. 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Amen. I'm Ashton. 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

0: ask you something. When was the last time you stopped and looked behind you? Because I don't know about you, but I'm always looking ahead. I'm trying to think about the next thing I need to do, the next, you know, habit I want to build. I'm like, okay, I got to walk 10,000 steps, and then I want to, and then next week I'm going to. But if I'm not careful, I sometimes can end a week feeling like I'm still not there. I still have things I need to work on. I still have prayers that I haven't answered. I still have moments where I lose my patience. But this week I had this thought. Now go with me here. What if I just turned around for a second? Because while you and I might not be where we want to be, we're definitely not where we used to be. There are things that would have absolutely wrecked me a few years ago that I can walk through now. There are conversations I would have avoided that I'm now willing to have. There are prayers I never would have prayed. There are people I've forgiven. There are things God has healed in me that I almost forgot used to hurt. And I wonder if you need that reminder too. Maybe you're feeling frustrated because you're measuring yourself against who you hope to become instead of remembering who you used to be. And I just want to remind you, my friend, growth is slow. It's so slow that you usually don't notice it while it's happening. You notice it when you look back. So before this week is over, I want to encourage you, take a minute, look behind you. I have a feeling that you've come a lot further than you're giving yourself credit for.
1: I've listened to Erin through some of the hardest seasons of my life, and it's just been able to get me through. Let it be.
2: I turned on Air One. I heard this song, So So Good. Yeah, you've been so, so, so, so, so, so good to me. It hit me right in the heart. Since then, I've been feeling so much better. I feel like I am home again.
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4: I think so often we're tempted to highlight what we do well and hide our mistakes or our failures. This is a natural reaction in the fallen world. But what the gospel does is it actually allows us to boast in our weakness. That's what the Apostle Paul writes to the church in Corinth. He says, speaking of God, my grace is sufficient. My power is made perfect in your weakness. And the way that I think about it is, if dependence on God is the goal, then our weakness is actually our advantage. Let me say that again. If dependence is the goal, weakness is our advantage. So when we mess up, we can take a giant spotlight and shine it on our mistakes and learn everything we can. And we can turn those mistakes into lessons as we trust in God who restores.
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0: We're shipped at home, the office, the car.
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I read a quote this morning that said that where faith begins is in the wilderness. When you're alone and afraid, when things don't make sense, that is where faith starts. It's Air One.

0: heart.
1: Can we please bring Whimsy back? I need us to bring Whimsy back. It's Air One. I'm Lacey. And I don't exactly know when adulthood got so serious, but I think we need a little more fun. And I'm not talking about booking a vacation or buying something expensive. I'm talking about completely unnecessary little things that make an ordinary day feel special. Now, here is what I did yesterday. Yesterday, I found myself thinking I could use more Whimsy. And if you're honest, you could probably use more Whimsy as well. And so I did what any normal adult should do, is I bought letter ice cubes so I can make my ice cubes into letters and put, like, write myself messages in my coffee. I don't know. It's just like somewhere along the way, I realized, like, I'm allowed to make ordinary moments fun. You are allowed to have fun whenever you want. You can light your good favorite candle on a random Tuesday. 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You can roll the windows down. You can take the long way home. Those little moments won't fix everything, but I think they remind us that joy isn't always something we stumble into. Sometimes it's something we choose. So now I have to know, what is your tiny, completely unnecessary thing that makes life a little more fun? Is it a fun straw? Is it a fun outfit? Is it fun ice cubes? Send me a text, 79008.
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4: What's up, Air One fam? Phil Wickham here. I've got a song out called It Really Is Amazing Grace. I'm just taking that beautiful hymn that we all know and love, Amazing Grace, added a new chorus and a new bridge to it, written by a slave trader. And in the middle of a storm, he cried out to God, saying, God, if you help me, I give my life to you. And he went on to becoming a pastor and a minister. We all are in need of God's grace, and that's why I think this song's connected with so many people over the years.
5: It really is amazing grace.
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0: Before this week is over, can we celebrate? What is your win this week? It's Air One. I am Lacey. Not your biggest accomplishment ever. Just one tiny win this week. Maybe your kid slept through the night. Maybe you got out of bed when it was easier not to. Maybe you hit 10,000 steps one day this week. Just send me a text at 79008. I think we spend so much time racing towards the next thing that we barely stop to celebrate the little victories along the way. And that leads me to my next point. Sometimes it's easier to celebrate our own wins than someone else's. So if I'm not careful, like I'll see somebody else's promotion or engagement or answered prayer, and I'll quietly like wonder why that hasn't happened to me yet. And comparison has a sneaky way of stealing joy from everybody. But I want to become the kind of friend who celebrates loudly. The kind of person who says, hey, look at you. That's amazing. Without immediately wondering like, well, what about me? Because the truth is, somebody else's blessing doesn't take away from what God has for you. So before this week is over, tell me your win so I can celebrate you. And then I want you to celebrate somebody else's too, because the world could use a few more people who clap when someone else crosses the finish line.
1: Air One has definitely helped me get out of my head and tune into my heart of what Jesus has been redirecting me to, which is just to Him.
2: God is not just a Sunday God. He's an everyday God. You are my
1: everything. Anywhere the name of Jesus is proclaimed in word and truth, there's going to be a tangible impact.
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4: 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The song came from choosing to trust that God was still in the midst of everything, that we don't always get answers, but we always get His presence, and that He's with us in the valleys, and so you can still choose to worship Him there.
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9: 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And this verse reminds us, just keep growing. It's in Peter 3 verse 18. Rather, you must grow in the grace and knowledge of our Lord and Savior Jesus Christ. All glory to Him, both now and forever. Amen. I'm Ashton. That is your verse of the day on Air One. Worship now.

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Something I want to remind you of is God's silence does not equate to his absence. He might be quiet in this season of your life right now, but he is not absent. He is there. He is with you, and he loves you. It's Air One.

0: Have you ever had one of those little thoughts where you just knew, I should do that? Maybe you should text someone, you should call someone, you should apologize, you should invite somebody to something, pray for somebody, and then your brain kind of immediately starts arguing with you like, you could do it later. They're probably busy, or, oh, that might be weird, or, you know what, someone else will probably do it. It's Air One. I'm Lacey. I'm just wondering if I'm not alone in this, because I feel like I do this all the time. And sometimes the longer I wait, the easier it becomes to talk myself out of something I felt really strongly about. But I've noticed something, that the moments where I've acted on those little nudges, I don't regret that. I don't ever regret sending an encouraging text or checking in on a friend or choosing to be kind or inviting someone over. Now, obviously, not every thought we have is some huge divine assignment, right? But I do think that God often works through those tiny little invitations, like the little nudge to love on someone, the little nudge to compliment someone, to step out in faith. It's like, it might be uncomfortable, but it's good. And maybe today there's something you've been putting off, something you felt prompted to do. I just want to encourage you, don't overcomplicate it. Just take that next step, because sometimes obedience isn't this like huge dramatic thing. It's just a simple yes.
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2: The story behind the song. Red Rocks Worship, featuring Chris Brown. The Lord is with me.
3: Hey, it's Tyler from Red Rocks Worship. We wrote this song to remind people everywhere that no matter what you're facing, the Lord is with you.
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3: 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So I pray that this song would encourage your faith, strengthen your spirit, and remind you that you do not walk alone. Jesus, the Lord, is with you.
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6: Do you smell that? 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And this verse reminds us, just keep growing. It's in Peter 3 verse 18. Rather, you must grow in the grace and knowledge of our Lord and Savior Jesus Christ. All glory to Him, both now and forever. Amen. I'm Ashton. That is your verse of the day on Air One. Worship now.

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0: When you picture God looking at you, what is the expression on his face? It's Air One. I'm Lacey. And I think if I'm honest, sometimes I think we picture God like a disappointed teacher. Like he's looking at this list of everything we did wrong today. And he's thinking about, you know, the thing that we said, the thing we forgot, the thing we could have handled better. And maybe part of us thinks like, God loves me for sure, but I think he's a little frustrated with me. And I think we've accidentally settled for a version of God that tolerates us, that puts up with us. But what if that's not true? What if God isn't just patient with you? What if he actually delights in you? Think about how a parent looks at their kid, a little kid who runs into the room like so excited to show them a drawing that looks like absolutely nothing like they said they drew, right? But the parent, they aren't grading it. They're not saying, let's talk about the proportions here. It's a little off. They're just thinking, look at my kid. Look what they made. And I think that's like a tiny little glimpse of God's heart towards us. Not because we're perfect, not because we never mess up, but because we're his. Like the Bible says he rejoices over us with singing. That means God isn't just putting up with you. He isn't annoyed that you need him again. You don't have to earn your way back to his love. You already have it. And so I want to encourage you, when you picture God today, don't picture a God who's waiting for you to get it all together. Picture a dad who is genuinely glad that you're there.
1: The music does a lot for my soul. There's a million reasons I love Air One.
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3: 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And Air One has helped me worship the Lord daily.
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5: 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By grace through faith is the same way that you're going to live out all the things of God. It's not that you're going to just will yourself now that you're saved to do all these things right. Because that's not what got you into this gig in the first place. It was by grace through faith. Now it's going to be the same way. How am I going to obey every day? How am I going to stop drinking too much? How am I going to not sleep with my boyfriend? How am I going to not pursue selfish gain every single time I step out the door in my own career, in my own life? How am I going to care about the welfare of other people more than myself? How am I going to lay down my pride and ask for an apology when I feel like I didn't do anything wrong? How am I going to turn the other cheek? How am I going to do all these things that God is calling me to do? By grace through faith.
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0: Have you ever looked back on your life and thought, wow, God was actually doing something there and I had no idea? It's Air One. I'm Lacey. I feel like sometimes I don't recognize God's plan when I'm living in it. And maybe you've done the same. Like, we're too busy, frustrated by the detours and the thing that didn't work out and the timing that didn't make sense. And then we'll look back and we'll go, oh, that's why that happened. But I think all the times that I've like prayed for God to move faster, I'm like, can we just get to the, like, let's get to the good part. Let's skip this and let's just get to the answer. But you know this, and I know this, that God is not working on our timeline. And I'm thankful for that, because there are things I was convinced that I needed that God knew I wasn't ready for. There are doors that I wanted open that I'm just so glad they stayed closed. And maybe you're in that place today wondering why things aren't happening the way you thought they would. Maybe you're worried that you've messed up too much, you take too many wrong turns, you wasted too much time. But here's the thing, you are not faster than God's ability to reach you. You can't outrun him. Jonah literally got on a boat and tried to go the opposite direction from what God asked him to do, and God still found him. So wherever you are today, God is not surprised. He's not scrambling to figure out how to use you. He's already there with you.
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0: You know what? I'll say what we're all thinking. I don't like whenever people side-eye parents with babies on planes. It's true. It's Air One. I'm Lacey. It really grinds my gears. Whenever I'm sitting on an airplane and like a mom walks in with her baby and everyone's just side-eyeing the baby and the mom as though either of them have control over the situation. It's like, you know, everyone has that kind of that same thought, like, please don't sit near me, right? You see the diaper bag, the stroller, and you're just like, oh, please let this be a quiet flight. And listen, I say this with love because I have been that person before, but then I start thinking about the parents because nobody wants that baby to not cry more than the parent holding the baby, right? They're already stressed. They're already worried that everyone's annoyed. They're already doing everything they can. And it reminds me how often we make assumptions about people when we've only seen like a tiny piece of their story. You know, we see the crying baby, but we don't see the exhausted parent who hasn't slept. We see someone being short with us. We don't see the hard day they just had. We see the person who seems like a little bit distracted. We don't see what they're carrying on the inside. Now, obviously, babies on airplanes are going to be babies. But maybe there's a bigger reminder there for all of us. We have all been somebody else's inconvenience before. We've all had messy moments. We've all needed someone to give us grace. So maybe today, let's be people who assume the best a little more often. Because you never know what someone is carrying that you can't see.
1: Who's the person who's made the biggest impact on your faith? A mentor? A friend? Maybe someone who never stopped praying for you? Air One wants to celebrate both of you. 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
3: 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Who gets the credit? Who cares? God gets the glory. Who gets the credit? Who cares? Jesus gets the honor. Who gets the credit?

0: justify your need for credit. Who cares if people know our name? Who cares if people know our contributions? Who cares if we get phone calls and promotions? That's wonderful. God's not against that, but don't miss the headliner. It's Jesus Christ, and he will be given a name that is above every other name, that at the name of Jesus, every knee will bow and every tongue confess that he is Lord.
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2: Do you smell that? 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And this verse reminds us, just keep growing. It's in Peter 3 verse 18. Rather, you must grow in the grace and knowledge of our Lord and Savior, Jesus Christ. All glory to him, both now and forever. Amen. I'm Ashton. That is your verse of the day on Air One. Worship now.

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0: Last night, one of my daughters asked me if I had ever heard of a pillow fight. And I was like, no, what's that? And so she explains the rules. She hands me a pillow. She backs up smiling, starts coaching me through, like, you know, like a tiny little instructor. It was amazing. Now I'm standing there awkwardly holding this pillow like it's an explosive.
1: Uh-huh.
0: And we begin.
1: Oh, boy.
0: And I take my first swing. And when I tell you, I launched that child into low Earth orbit.
1: Speech!
0: Lifted her straight off her feet. She never saw it coming.
1: No, she didn't. She thought you were going to delicately tap her.
0: She was like, you're really good at this. You're a natural. My wife looked at me like I was no longer allowed in the bedding section at Target. I was like, you're probably right.
1: Oh.
0: But later that night, I kept thinking about that moment because somehow the little goofy moments become big memories. And honestly, that is why I love worship too. Because for a few minutes, you stop rushing, you stop overthinking, and you just become present. You're just in this moment listening to this song. And those moments, they all start with you.
1: Keyword there, present, right now. We are so thankful in the midst of your own busyness. You're here right now, worshiping with CJ and Lauren.
0: Man, just like, it was like launching a stuffed animal across the room. It was awesome. So hilarious. Okay, so there's going to be an open invitation. You feel the energy here. We're going to be here every single day, and we're always going to have an open invitation for you to be here so that we can worship through life

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1: Hey, we're CJ and Lauren.
0: Talking about a teen kid who beat cancer, and he used his Make-A-Wish not to go to Disney World.
1: Correct.
0: Not to meet John Cena.
1: Correct.
0: Which I heard he's very popular with Make-A-Wish. But the most unlikely wish, which by the way was granted, and is now going to be the story you're thinking about the rest of the day. It's on Jumpstart the Love after this song.
2: I have found the deepest loss. I have questioned if you could. And when it led me to the cross, only then I understood that even in the ruthless pain,

0: Welcome, welcome. You are listening to Air One. We are your worship station, and we want you to be able to rely on good news that is going to make you happy, good news that's going to make you smile here on the CJ and Lauren Show. We call that segment Jumpstart the Love. So you want to take a look at your clock right now. Know this, every single day at the same time, we push out a positive story that is specifically designed to make you smile. Lauren, would you, could you jumpstart the love?
1: Absolutely. A teen beat cancer and used his Make-A-Wish to feed homeless people. Get this. 14-year-old Jude was diagnosed with a rare, aggressive form of bone cancer. And after months of painful treatments, he finally reached a milestone where they got to ring the bell to celebrate the end of chemotherapy. Well, that moment also meant he qualified for a wish through Make-A-Wish Georgia. He didn't ask for a vacation, though, or to meet a celebrity. He wished to feed and help homeless folks that he saw on his way to treatments at the hospital. And that's exactly what he got, Siege. Oh, selfless kid. Backpacks filled with supplies were handed out. Sleeping bags were collected and hot meals were prepared for anyone in need. In total, more than 300 people were served through Jude's wish.
0: I don't want to meet no celebrities. I want to change the world. 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
9: Do you smell that? August has that new notebooks, new schedule, where did summer go kind of vibe happening. And this verse reminds us, just keep growing. It's in Peter 3 verse 18. Rather, you must grow in the grace and knowledge of our Lord and Savior Jesus Christ. All glory to Him, both now and forever. Amen. I'm Ashton. That is your verse of the day on Air One. Worship now.

0: Air One, Worship Now. We are CJ and Lauren. Our daily game show is called
1: The Almost Impossible Question of the Day.
0: Really tough question coming your way. The most expensive one of these in the world costs $350. What is it?
2: Oh, $350 is the most expensive?
3: That's what it says.
2: Okay, well, there. I was going to say like a watch. I thought, you know, something a big ticket item, but $350.
0: All right. You think about that for a second. Here it is again, Lauren. The most expensive one of these costs $350. What is it?
2: Okay, I'm going with a food item. I'm going to say a specific type of pear.
0: Locking in a pear.
2: Prices have gone up, not to $350, but, you know, I just saw $5.99 a pound. So I bet a really nice one would maybe be that.
0: That would be one dynamo pear. And speaking of a dynamo pear, you're listening to the CJ and Lauren Show. Okay. There's more. Let's push it forward and see if there's a genius listening to Worship Radio.
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0: The almost impossible question of the day answer is after this.

0: is Air One Worship Now. We are CJ and Lauren. It is time for part number two of...
1: The Almost Impossible Question of the Day.
0: Today's contestant is none other than the one, the only. That would be...
2: Jessica, who's listening in San Diego.
0: Okay, so Lauren just had a chat with Jessica in San Diego. Here is your question. According to research, $350 is the price tag for the most expensive one of these in the world. What is it?
2: She guessed toothbrush.
0: Toothbrush, okay.
2: Yeah. I'm not mad at it. Honestly, my teeth, though, better look like a Orbitz commercial after.
0: Feeling pretty good about this, Jess. Okay, let's lock in that response.
2: And any more, you know, like those ones that have, like, built-in water picks and they practically, like, pluck your teeth individually. I can actually see that that would have a pretty hefty price tag.
0: Boo, no, Jessica in beautiful San Diego. We wanted that for you, girl. It's not the answer you're looking for. But we hope you'll listen and play another day. All right, let's get to what the answer was. According to research, the most

0: thing would taste like.
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5: If your heart is heavy today, just know Jesus sees you. In Matthew 5, Jesus said, "Blessed are those who mourn, for they will be comforted." 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Your sorrow isn't unseen. 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
4: Want to say welcome back? We are CJ and Lauren with a nonstop playlist that is specifically going to elevate your day to its highest place.
5: So many benefits of worship, but one of them being how it reminds you you're not alone in whatever you're facing, which brings a deep, reassuring sense of peace.
4: 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It's the very beginning of our daily tradition. It's called 30 Minutes of Nonstop Worship.
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0: We just want to make sure you're fully informed on the worship music that we play, especially when it's somewhat new. It's 30 minutes of nonstop worship, and right now you've got
1: 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It's called Go for Broke.
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0: Dina Taylor. I'm calling from Arkansas.
1: Of course you're calling from Arkansas.
0: Best state there is. Yes, sir.
1: All right, let's represent. The world is full of nice people. If you can't find one,
0: be one.
1: It's you.
2: You're living it, girl.
1: She is.

0: When you got a friend that doesn't have any kids, I got one, and he told me I exaggerate how hard parenting is.
1: Well, how would he know?
0: Oh, really? Cool. Yeah. So I started calling him at like 5 a.m. just to chat. Hey, man, quick question. If a tiny human licks a Pop-Tart, is that still technically breakfast? And, oh, Lauren, the next time I ride with him in his car, I'm covered. Pocket full of crackers, I'm to dump it all over his floorboard. I want that floorboard looking like a Nature Valley bar exploded in a wind tunnel. You know what I mean?
1: That would just be a little smidgen of what parenthood is like.
0: Yeah. Listen, parenting is exhausting, but it's also sacred. And one day the noise will fade, the crumbs will disappear, and the backseat is going to get quiet. So, while you're tired today, don't miss the miracle hidden inside the mess. AKA, you're going to get the right perspective when you're listening to this next worship song.
1: It may be the hardest season, but it's also one of the most sacred, beautiful seasons. Thank you for that reminder. We are CJ and Lauren.
0: With an open invitation every single day for you to join us right here so that we can worship through life together. Christ is my

0: Today is Flirt With Your Wife Friday on the CJ and Lauren Show here with Air One. The very idea that you would consider changing your radio station is a vote against romance.
1: Oh, we are not voting against that, rom-com fans.
0: Why would you want to vote against romance? Why? Exactly. You wouldn't. Listen, this is my campaign to keep husbands flirting with their wives because I believe it should never stop. I laid an absolute doozy of a pickup line on my wife this morning. And oh yeah, I'm going to share it with you live on a worship radio. This is Air One, and that is coming up right after this worship song. You're

0: Air One, Worship Now. We are CJ and Lauren. Today is Flirt With Your Wife Friday. Lauren wants to remind all the fellas to grab a pen and paper.
1: Pull out your phone. Start a note.
0: You hardly sold it. All right, forget
1: it. Maybe hear it first, and then you can make your own judgment.
0: You don't need to write it down. It's unforgettable. This is my nationwide

0: campaign to keep husbands flirting with their wives. And this is a little conversation I had with the missus earlier.
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1: The only difference between my comb and you is I can get my comb out of my head.
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2: Can't get you back.
1: All right, bye.
3: I mean, she said it all. Maybe they could put that up in a barber shop or something.
0: Listen, she was into it, I swear. She's hard to get is her thing. Okay.
3: Okay.
0: That line was dynamite.
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9: Hey, it's Tyler from Red Rocks Worship. We wrote this song to remind people everywhere that no matter what you're facing, the Lord is with you.
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9: Psalm 46 says that He is an ever-present help in our time of need. 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
11: I love having that presence of God in my home in the morning. And I have three little kids, two of my girls. They just love worship music. 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

0: Hey, welcome. This is Air One. Really quickly, let's break from the worship music because there's something really important we want to share. And it's called Flirt with Your Wife Friday. Yeah, one day a week. This is the part of the show that makes you wish Friday was every day.
1: Well, there's a lot of things to love about Friday.
0: Don't worry about Lauren. She loves this.
1: Yeah. Okay.
0: This is my nationwide campaign to encourage fellows to continue flirting with their wives. I'm going to lead by example. This is a little chat I had with my wife earlier today.
2: I got a quick question for you.
3: What's that?
2: Are you a parking ticket?
3: Because you are fine.
2: Because you got fine written all over.
1: She got the punchline, which makes that very sweet.
0: It's as if she knows me very well.

0: Erwan, worship now. We've got a breaking prayer request. This is a breaking prayer request. We interrupt the show really quickly because someone who listens needs us to go to the king on their behalf. We just heard from
1: Melissa. Not a single mom I know would not see themselves in Melissa. She says, I'm just so stressed right now with work and caring for my family. And I'm tired of people telling me to find balance. It doesn't feel possible. I feel overwhelmed all the time.
0: Thanks, Melissa, for being so honest and bringing that to Air One. We'd love to pray for you. Here's how this is going to work. Millions of people have the capacity to be listening at any given moment. So if you're the praying type, let's harness that, right? Let's all just take a beat. I'll create some space. We can pray for Melissa. You can do so inside your car. We'll do so in here. And then we're going to come back, and Lauren's going to close us out. I'll keep the time.
1: Father God, I just want to hug Melissa through these airwaves. I feel that so deeply. Balance can feel so unrealistic when you're just trying to be so many things for so many people. But I ask that you speak a supernatural peace into her heart, that you remind her her worth is not measured by productivity or all the things she's getting done. She's already enough. And you gave her the children that you did, the job that you did with purpose. So please just remind her of that today. Put your energy in her steps and your hope in her heart. We love you and we thank you. Amen.
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10: Do you smell that? August has that new notebooks, new schedule, where did summer go kind of vibe happening. And this verse reminds us, just keep growing. It's in Peter 3 verse 18. Rather, you must grow in the grace and knowledge of our Lord and Savior Jesus Christ. All glory to him, both now and forever. Amen. I'm Ashton. That is your verse of the day on Air One. Worship now.
0: What I say first off, welcome back. And gold star for making positive decisions when it comes to your soundtrack this afternoon.
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0: We're not playing today. 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That's book to 38568.

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1: Yeah, I gotta have a few words with that fifth doctor. She obviously hasn't worshipped here yet.
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0: Before you spend another 10 minutes getting annoyed at that comment on Instagram, can I just remind you of who you are? You're a son, you're a daughter of the creator of the entire universe.
1: Come on.
0: That kind of sort of makes you VIP. So why are we giving people we never met the power to steal our joy? You know what I mean? Somebody who doesn't know your story, somebody who doesn't know your heart, gets one comment and suddenly they're in charge of your mood. This happens to me all the time. I'm such a people pleaser. No thanks. Your life, my life is too important. Your calling is too big and your peace is way too valuable. So, you know, sometimes the most spiritual thing that you can do is just close the app, look up, and remember who you are, but more importantly, remember whose you are.
1: That is such a good word. When we start living knowing we're loved, love living from love and not for it, that is game changing. We are CJ and Lauren.
0: 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That's the idea. Authenticity is our currency here, and we want you to know that there's going to be an open invitation every single day for you to join us, because we believe that life can be and is so much better when we worship through it together.

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1: We're CJ and Lauren.
0: There it is. Fellas, if you're listening right now and your last romantic text was, do you need anything from Costco? We got some issues here. We got some big time issues, but I've got your back. Okay. It's the weekly tradition known as Flirt with Your Wife Friday. What other radio platform can you hear somebody's spouse being wooed in real time?
1: Well, she's being something. Yeah.
0: All right. Enough. Okay. Let's hang tight. Let's play a worship song and we'll come back because Flirt with Your Wife Friday is Air One next. There's a

0: Is there one, and men all across America are about to copy and paste what I'm going to say on the radio. Today is Flirt With Your Wife Friday. What?
1: You're pretty confident in your own flirting skills.
0: I am a huge proponent that you should never stop flirting with your wives. You got to pursue your boo. You know what I mean? And it's not like I'm just blowing smoke here. I want to lead by example. So I pulled my wife to the side and I had a very romantic conversation with her earlier today. And I'd like to share that with you now.
2: Yo.
3: Mm-hmm.
2: 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Okay, I got to see her basically.
1: I love that a spiritual angle, but I always feel like you're catching her like doing dishes or something. She's like, okay, just throw it on me already.
0: Oh, man. Y'all pray for her.
1: Yeah.
0: Because I'm pretty sure she's still weak in the knees from that one.
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9: You know, the words that we say are so powerful. 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
10: Do you smell that? August has that new notebooks, new schedule, where did summer go kind of vibe happening. And this verse reminds us, just keep growing. It's in Peter 3 verse 18. Rather, you must grow in the grace and knowledge of our Lord and Savior Jesus Christ. All glory to him, both now and forever. Amen. I'm Ashton. That is your verse of the day on Air One. Worship now.

0: It's CJ and Lauren on Air One, my nationwide campaign to keep husbands flirting with their misses continues. Today is Flirt With Your Wife Friday. Lauren, you ain't ready.
1: I rarely am.
0: You ain't ready for this one. This is a little chit-chat I had with my queen earlier today.
2: You know something, baby?
3: Tell me, baby.
2: Life without you would be like a broken pencil. Pointless.
3: That's right.
1: Her confidence might make that the best one ever. But, I mean, you can maybe write that in a Valentine card or something.
0: I don't know if I'm going to reuse that one.

0: All right, so it's going down like this. Air One's got a brand new contest incoming for your chance to win $500 for yourself and for your bestie. All they got to do is pick up the phone when you call them.
1: That's going to be the real trick, though, is actually getting them to answer the phone for a number they don't know.
0: Yeah.
1: But you got to get them in to win first.
0: Yeah, she's absolutely right. And this is an easy way to get in. We try to make it as simple as possible when it comes to getting in. Again, that's $500 for you and for your friend. Now, to get in, you want to text the word book to 38568. Book is the word, and you want to text that to 38568. You can do that right now. We're so thankful for all the prizes that we can bless you with on this particular contest.
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0: So here it is again. $500 for you and your buddy. You could win. We're not playing today. We're just taking entries today. Text the word book to 38568. Do it now.
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6: If you've ever read or studied where Jesus starts to talk about the Ten Commandments, and he says, you've heard it said that you shouldn't basically sleep with your neighbor, I would say if you even look on your neighbor's wife, then you have committed adultery. He sets this whole new bar in the Sermon on the Mount of, oh gosh, it's not just that you don't sleep with your neighbor's wife. It's that you don't even think about your neighbor's wife. It's not just that you don't commit murder. It's that you don't even think about murdering someone else. That's the new standard he sets. And why would he do that? That feels mean. That also feels impossible. And that's the point. It is impossible. We are supposed to understand theologically that it is impossible for us to get to God. God had to get to us. That apart from God, we cannot save ourselves. He had to do it.
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0: Hey, welcome. We are CJ and Lauren. All right, it's that moment. We're about to break into 30 minutes of nonstop worship, and I want you to picture this. It's like hitting reset on a foggy morning. One click and suddenly everything sharpens, everything brightens, everything inside of you just kind of wakes up. These songs, they're about to clear the junk, okay? They're going to calm the noise and give your soul that deep breath that you've been avoiding all day.
1: Amen. When you worship, fear fades because your focus moves from the storm to the one who calms it.
0: She's got it. So here's the deal. Hands in the sky. Unless you're driving, maybe just one hand in the sky. This is the beginning of 30 minutes of nonstop worship. It's for you.
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1: Worship at home, the office, the car.
0: Yeah, she could keep going, but let's cut to the chase. 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

0: I've been doing some reflecting, and I finally know why it's called summer break. Because your kids spend 10 weeks breaking everything.
1: It finally makes sense now.
0: They break everything in the house, all the furniture. They break the schedules, the snacks. They break your last nerve. That's why they call it summer break. Which, as a grown-up and a person in the world just like yourself, which is exactly why I love moments like the one that we're sitting in right now, where all we got to do is listen to the worship music. In this moment, nothing needs fixing, nothing needs your attention, no mess to clean, no mystery sound to investigate. Just breathe. Turn up the volume, and we, my friends, are going to worship through this afternoon together.
1: In fact, maybe that worship will help heal something that has been broken inside of you even. That's our prayer. We are CJ and Lauren.
0: And just so you know, especially if you're new, there's going to be an open invitation every single day for you to be right here and do what you're doing right now. Join us. We're going to do life together. We're going to worship through it together. It is so much better.

0: This is CJ and Lauren. Wait, whoa, wait, stop everything. Wait a second. We got something massive to share. Massive. The power's here at Air One. This show's been doing pretty good. So not only do we have internet now, but they've given us an Instagram page. That's right, CJ and Lauren on Instagram. And I want to take a guess as to how many followers we have on the official at Air One Afternoons Instagram page.
1: It's a bold thing to do.
0: Let's do this big. All right, Lauren's got the number. I'm going to say 125,000 followers.
1: Oh, what? You could have probably stopped before you said 1,000. That would have put us closer.
0: Higher or lower?
1: Less than 1,000.
0: Less than 1,000?
1: Less than 125,000.
0: But we got so much great content on there.
1: That's a problem. We don't actually, Siege. We don't have anything posted yet because we still can't get into the account.
0: Well, like I said, we just got internet. Is there anything on there that we could talk about? Like anything at all?
1: They did post a profile picture of us.
0: Is it at least good?
1: Yeah, it's flattering of both of us.
0: If you want to see our profile picture, you can follow us at Air One Afternoons. I think it's hilarious. I think it'd be funny to see how many followers we could get before we ever post the thing, before we even get the password.

0: Hey, welcome to Air One. We're so happy that you're here. It's time for some good news that's going to make you happy. Good news that is designed to make you smile. We call this Jumpstart the Love. All right, so you want to take a look at your clock right now. Know this. Every single day at the same time, we push out a positive story that is specifically designed to make you smile, or into which you could you jumpstart the love.
1: Absolutely. A four-year-old's daily habit turned an entire neighborhood into family. Roman is his name. He lives in North Carolina with his mama. And after his parents separated, all the family he knew had moved away. This sweet boy was craving connection. So he started standing in his yard and waving hello to every person who passed his house. And if they were walking or on their bikes, he'd try to strike up a conversation. I already love this kid. Well, one neighbor stopped by to say hello, then another, and soon it was a dozen neighbors. All became close friends, attending his games, birthday parties, even school events when mom had to work. Amazing how a simple act of waving turned into a street full of acquaintances into a surrogate family for Roman.
0: Gotta love it. It is the perfect answer, an antidote to a message we reinforce all the time. Goes like this, that the world is full of nice people, and if you can't find one, then be one.
2: I got the joy of the Lord deep down inside of my soul.
3: 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It has saved my life.
2: And I can't hide it no more. I gotta praise Him.
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0: You were listening to Air One Worship Now, the CJ and Lauren show. And for those of you out there that say, you can't have fun on a worship radio station, to you, I say, have you heard our segment?
1: The almost impossible question of the day.
0: Got a really tough question here. Very hard. The average person will spend 2 weeks a year doing this, according to research. What is it?
2: Okay, the average human, not just American.
0: Yeah, the average person.
2: The average person spends two weeks.
0: 2 weeks a year doing this.
2: Yeah. Wow. Okay. Some sort of grooming habit, like washing your hair.
0: You think about that for a second. Oh. Here's the question again. The average person will spend 2 weeks a year doing this. What is this?
2: Okay, I'm taking a bit of a left turn here. Sorting their garbage from the recycle bin.
0: Locking it in.
2: Because sometimes you have that debate, you know, like, is this a number on the back? There's like 1 through 4. Can you recycle the printed hard cardboard box? I don't know. So I think that that's actually pretty promising.
0: Anybody who's doing that for 2 weeks a year, I admire your dedication to Mother Nature. However, that is not the answer we were looking for. But wait a second, there is more. Now we get to push it forward and see if there's a genius listening to worship radio. Here's your phone number.
2: 888-946-2471.
0: And the dramatic conclusion to today's almost impossible question of the day on Air One. Plus the answer, that is going to be on the way after this.
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0: Today's contestant is...
2: My name's Adam, and I'm from Oklahoma.
0: Say hi to Adam, Lauren.
3: Hi, Adam!
2: Hi, how are you?
3: I'm well, thank you!
0: He's from OK, but he's way better than OK. He's great.
3: You've been waiting to use that line.
0: All right, here we go, Adam. Here's your question, dude. As long as your brain still works after that joke. All right, the average person will spend 2 weeks a year doing this. What is it?
2: Brushing their teeth.
3: Wow. Those are some clean, pearly whites.
0: Okay.
2: Yes, they're very white, very white.
0: Let's do this for Adam. Lock it in.
3: Adam, I love that you agree with your own answer. It's so true, though. You collectively added it up. You know, you factor in twice a day, sometimes third, if you had something really aromatic. So you add all that up. 2 weeks, actually.
0: No way. No way. Adam's cool, though. Totally cool.
3: Very.
0: Yes. But no.
3: Doesn't make him right.
0: Okay. So let's get to what the answer was here. Actually, I'm really curious on this one, too. Oh, okay. The average person will spend 2 weeks a year doing this. What is this? Looking for things is the answer. Looking. I believe that.
3: Me, too. That. Like socks, car keys.
0: Keys, all that. Yeah. Probably longer. A lot of people do it longer.
4: Who's the person who's made the biggest impact on your faith? A mentor? A friend? Maybe someone who never stopped praying for you? Air One wants to celebrate both of you. 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
8: Do you smell that? August has that new notebooks, new schedule, where did summer go kind of vibe happening. And this verse reminds us, just keep growing. It's in Peter 3, verse 18. Rather, you must grow in the grace and knowledge of our Lord and Savior, Jesus Christ. All glory to Him, both now and forever. Amen. I'm Ashton. That is your verse of the day on Air One. Worship now.
0: Welcome back. We are CJ and Lauren. And look, it's okay to like other kinds of music. I love all kinds of music. But when you need your cup filled up, let me tell you something. You are in the right place.
3: There is no better place. A big old, big gulp of peace right here.
0: All right. So this is the very beginning of something we do every day. 30 minutes of nonstop worship. It begins right now.
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0: You know, attitude is one of those little things that secretly changes everything. Like every day, you get the same job, same house, same traffic. But a different attitude is a whole different experience. And I know this sounds like super motivational poster-ish, but it's true. Some people walk into a room and they just make it feel lighter. And some people walk into a room and they make it feel like the Wi-Fi just went out.
1: You know, that's hard. Yeah.
0: And I have figured out that your attitude has weight to it. And what's wild is you don't always control what happens to you. But you do get a say in the energy that you bring into it, right? So today, just quick reminder, be ambitious with your attitude. Be aggressively grateful. What if you were unreasonably hopeful, right? The person that brings peace instead of panic into every situation. Because a good attitude, it's not pretending that life is perfect. It's choosing not to let the darkness borrow your personality.
1: That's a good word. You can be handed a cactus, but you don't have to sit on it. We are CJ and Lauren.
0: Ouch.
1: Are you right?
0: Yeah. I want to do that. There's going to be an open invitation every single afternoon for you to join us so we can worship through life together.

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1: Hey, it's CJ and Lauren.
0: There's a new contest incoming, and you could win $500 for yourself and for your bestie, for your friend. And we're going to tell you exactly how to do it here on Air One after this worship song is

0: All right, so it's going down like this. Air One's got a brand new contest incoming for your chance to win $500 for yourself and for your bestie. All they got to do is pick up the phone when you call them.
1: That's going to be the real trick, though, is actually getting them to answer the phone for a number they don't know.
0: Yeah.
1: But you got to get them in to win first.
0: Yeah, she's absolutely right. And this is an easy way to get in. We try to make it as simple as possible when it comes to getting in. Again, that's $500 for you and for your friend. Now, to get in, you want to text the word book to 38568. Book is the word, and you want to text that to 38568. You can do that right now. We're so thankful for all the prizes that we can bless you with on this particular contest.
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0: So here it is again. 500 for you and your buddy. You could win. We're not playing today. We're just taking entries today. Text the word book to 38568. Do it now.
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12: Do you smell that? August has that new notebooks, new schedule, where did summer go kind of vibe happening. And this verse reminds us, just keep growing. It's in Peter 3 verse 18. Rather, you must grow in the grace and knowledge of our Lord and Savior Jesus Christ. All glory to Him, both now and forever. Amen. I'm Ashton. That is your verse of the day on Air One. Worship now.

0: Your friends CJ and Lauren here on Air One. One of my peak moments, I think not even as a parent, but as a human being, happened just hours ago. And I don't usually talk about things right after they happen, but it was so good. It's so good. So good. I want to share it.
1: I want to hear it.
0: Oh, you're going to love this. This is such a you story. I'm talking to Lauren, but I'm also talking to you. We'll share the moment together on Air One right after this.

0: Can I just tell you one of the peak moments that I've ever had in my life as a dad, as a person, period. It happened just hours ago. Air One, this is CJ and Lauren. My daughter, my oldest daughter, she's 11. She had cheerleading camp today, and I promised that I would bring her lunch. Because she doesn't like the lunch that they serve there.
1: Good dad move.
0: Yeah. So I got hung up, and I'm running about 5 minutes late. And I finally walk into the cafeteria where she's doing her thing. And all the other kids are already eating the camp lunch. And before she notices me, I notice her. And she's looking towards the door every few seconds. And you could tell she was thinking, Dad forgot to bring me lunch. I could tell because I know her. And that hit me in the heart, dude. And then she looked up and she saw me walking in. I'm holding the Chick-fil-A bag. And it changed everything. Her face absolutely lit up. The kids around her started being like, oh, no way. Chick-fil-A, share your fries with me. They were all freaking out. They were all bugging out.
1: They wanted them.
0: And I'm telling you something. It wasn't about the chicken or the waffle fries. It was about watching my little girl go from wondering to knowing that Dad showed up. That just that peak look on her face I'll never forget. I honestly can't think of many moments in my life that I've ever felt better about. Really. I've carried the feeling with me in here to work today. And maybe somebody listening today needs that reminder that God has impeccable timing too. Sometimes it feels like he's 5 minutes late, but he's never forgotten your table. We just appreciate you being here so we can worship through life together.
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0: What to say? First off, welcome back. We are CJ and Lauren. Life is tough. It's hard enough just being a person. When it comes to the music that you listen to, it might as well elevate your day to a higher place.
1: You may have been thrown a few curveballs like I have today, so you are holding on to these words more than ever. Let's embrace it.
0: All right. This is the very beginning of our daily tradition. 30 minutes of nonstop worship begins right now.
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1: These songs are for the woman who I saw crying looking at greeting cards at the grocery store earlier today. My heart hurt for you if you're listening. Although I didn't come over to hug you, please know I'm praying for whatever made you cry.